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13: Ah, better night's sleep always after that, right? So have you heard about the latest sleep aid craze? Millions of people on social media say falling asleep is now as easy as sipping a steaming hot mug of lettuce water right before bed. In fact, on TikTok alone, videos with the hashtag lettuce water have been viewed nearly 50 million times, and most people claim that all they had to do was pour hot water into a mug filled with lettuce leaves and drink it 30 minutes before bed to feel drowsier. So is this lettuce water trend legitimate? According to sleep specialist Dr. Michael Bruce, our friend, no. Because while there is a compound in lettuce that's associated with increasing sleep duration, Dr. Bruce says the amount of romaine leaves you can fit in a coffee cup won't do the trick. He says you need huge quantities. He says there's no harm in trying it, but you're better off doing things that are proven to enhance sleep, like increasing your fiber intake. The Journal of Clinical Sleep Medicine found that after getting enough fiber during the day, people fell asleep faster and enjoyed better quality sleep. There you have it.

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9: All right, John Tesh back with you. Let's talk about your goals. I have two great tricks to help you reach those goals. First, consider what roadblocks you may face. That comes from former Harvard psychology professor Dr. Tal Ben-Shahar. He says when you visualize how you'll overcome a challenge, step by step, you're more likely to reach your goal. Studies show that preparing for roadblocks heads off your mind's tendency to think of slip-ups or setbacks as negative or signs that you should quit. Instead, you're prepared for them. They become building blocks towards your ultimate goal. Here's the next way to reach your goals. It comes from psychologist Jeremy Dean. He wrote the book, Making Habits, Breaking Habits. He tells us to stay motivated, create small reminders of your goals. It's simple. You just write down what you want to accomplish this week on a sticky note. Put it on your bathroom mirror. At some point, you'll see it every day. You may not consciously see and read the note, but it still registers in your subconscious in a positive way. That keeps your motivation steady.

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13: All right, here we go. Job hunters, the latest way to assure your resume stands out in the eyes of hiring managers. What is it? You got to make sure it doesn't have any, quote, text bricks. This is according to Nolan Church, a former recruiter for Google. He's referring to resumes full of long sentences and paragraphs that look more like the pages of a book than a quick summary of your work history. In his experience, Church says if hiring managers see even one text brick on a resume, it means that the applicant has, quote, zero chance of getting hired. In fact, these text bricks may be an even bigger turnoff for today's managers than typos. The reason, in today's competitive job market, the ability to make your point quickly and concisely is a crucial skill. So if you need half a page just to make the point that you're a hard worker or a team player, for example, that sends the message that you'll probably be too wordy writing emails and reports too. And today's bosses just don't have time for that. By the way, Church knows what he's talking about when you consider a recent Forbes report finding that it's harder to get a job at Google than it is to get accepted into Harvard. So you got to skip these text bricks on your resume and you'll have significantly better odds of hearing the phrase, you're hired.

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3: Good morning. Welcome to Friday. It is the 31st. It's the final day of July. It is CK Mornings. It is Chris flying solo for the week. Thank you for putting up with me all week. Alana's back Tuesday next week. I gotta love this weekend. I don't really know why we have a civic holiday weekend. I'm not gonna question it. I'm not gonna bring it up, because you bring it up, somebody might go, yeah, why are we doing this? Civic holiday. Love civics. My favorite. We'll take it. Middle of the summer holiday. Today, sunny, 30, couple days of rain. This is gonna be old man Chris talking. We need the rain. It's crunchy out there. So Saturday, Sunday is unsettled. It's only 40%, so it's one of those, oh, never mind, it never happened rains. But at this point, we'll say rain. And then Monday, holiday Monday, is 27 with some sunshine. So, yeah, you take the good, you take the bad, you take them both, and then you have facts of life. That's what's going on. Another ball game last night. The way I talk about it, you would feel that I'm basically a pro. I played last week, Thursday, Friday. This week, Monday, Wednesday, Thursday. That's 5 games in 8 days. My legs stopped working last night. Literally stopped. They were done. I was playing in the field, and I went to move to my right, and they just didn't want to do it. And I said, guys, I'm done. I love playing. I love the guys. They didn't want to work anymore. And I'm not going to quit. I'm just probably not going to play 5 days in 8 days. Nights. That's too much. Hobbling around today, I need like one of those little mobility scooters to get anywhere. Don't expect me to get anywhere fast today unless you want to meet for happy hour. Otherwise, she's slow going today, okay? David Guetta, BB Rexha. Let's start off a Friday of a long weekend with I'm Good on CKSY.

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1: This bride did not want to get married, I would say. Talk about a cold feet circumstance, like the most violent cold feet circumstance ever. She was setting up the night before the wedding in Utah, 25-year-old woman with the family, and that's when she was like, I don't want to get married the next day. I do not want to get married. So she set fire to the church that they were working in there trying to get ready for the wedding. She lit it on fire. Cold feet. And there were her and some family members that were setting up with decorations. And they used a fire extinguisher and the water from decorations. So I'm guessing there was like centerpieces. They were dumping out the vases on the fire. They got it out. But no injuries were reported. Over $100,000 in damage. The fire started beneath some stacked chairs when she took two cigarette lighters that she had bought from the hardware store just hours earlier and tried to light the place on fire. She lied about obtaining a marriage license required for the wedding. Oh, she was working on this for a while. Wow. No previous criminal convictions. And she has been charged. She's got court proceedings coming up. It's just happened here in the last week or so. Such cold feet that she lit the place on fire, but she obviously knew in the back of her head, she goes, I didn't get the license yet. Like, I'm not going through with this thing. You know what they should do for her penalty? They should make her get married. That's what they should have done. No court. You don't have to go to court. There's no jail time involved. You just must live, maybe not happily, but ever after. That's what they should have done. That's what the judge should hand out. I'll spare you courts, but you must live with this man for the rest of your life. Good luck with that. Here's Ariana Grande.

0: 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Before you start your day, here are the five things you need to know.
1: It is the 31st day of July. First thing you need to know, the 50th annual Art on the Boulevard is tomorrow in Erie. Come out for over 100 local artists, live art demos, live music, and delicious food, 9 to 4 tomorrow. For more information, go to artontheboulevard.ca. The weather, not looking great. We'll keep our fingers crossed that goes off all right. Second thing you need to know, the Josiah Henson Museum of African Canadian History in Dresden will be celebrating Emancipation Day tomorrow. Emancipation Day is the day when the slavery Abolition Act of 1833 became law across the British Empire, including Canada, August 1st, 1834. In 2021, the federal government voted anonymously. I can't read today. I apologize. I'm reading at like grade 2 level. Anonymously to officially recognize August 1st as Emancipation Day. So what's going to happen tomorrow? You can stop by from 11 till 2 p.m. It is free. We have information online in the five things you need to know. Wow. Third thing you need to know, a couple of farmer markets this weekend in Chatham-Kent. The Wallaceburg Farmers Market from 8 till noon, the municipal parking lot, James Street in Wallaceburg. It runs until October every other weekend. Ridgetown will host a farmer's market tomorrow from 8 until noon, and that's held at Main Street every Saturday until Thanksgiving. It's civic holiday weekend in Ontario. In other provinces and municipalities, the holiday is known by a variety of different names, including British Columbia Day, British Columbia, New Brunswick Day, New Brunswick, Saskatchewan Day. Guess what? In Saskatchewan. Different names. In Manitoba, it's Terry Fox Day. All these places celebrate the date as a provincial statutory holiday. In Ontario, it is technically a municipal holiday, as it is not designated by an official statutory holiday by some legislation. Again, nobody knows what this holiday is all about. We just go, cool, thank you. Always lands in the first Monday in August. We're not going to complain. With that, this weekend, banks, government offices, and libraries will be closed for the civic holiday. No mail delivery or garbage recycling pickup on Monday. That'll be pushed back one day. All leaf and yard depots are open on the holiday. Municipal indoor and outdoor pools will be open, as will the Blenheim and Thames Campus arenas. All other arenas will be shut down. And Ride CK services will not operate on Monday. Service resumes on Tuesday. And the most important thing, LCBO will be open, and the beer stores in Richmond Street and Chatham, Tilbury, and Blenheim will be open on holiday Monday.
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1: Today is the 31st day of July, and it is avocado day today. I can't get behind them. 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All the good things. I can't get behind avocados. I love guac. I can't eat the, it's just the consistency. Great for your blood pressure, great potassium, great at reducing inflammation. All these things should be good. Fiber for your metabolism, antioxidants to keep your eyes healthy. I need to get into them. Just have a hard time. It's Mutt Day today, too. For those mutt dogs out there, and to my mutts, Hallie, she's a beautiful mixed breed. Happy Mutt Day. And it's also Lifeguard Appreciation Day today, too. So 10,000 people are rescued from drowning yearly by lifeguards. Today is the day, 98 years ago, it was 1928, that the MGM lion roared for the first time. Yes, it was the beginning of the studio's first talking movie, White Shadows in the South Seas. So up until that point, there wasn't any talking, obviously. Let me be honest here, guys. I'm struggling today. We'll get through this together, though. But that was the first time they heard the lions roar, 1928. Birthdays today, Rico Rodriguez. He was Manny Delgado on Modern Family, and he just made bank. He's 28 years old today. Remember when he was a kid on Modern Family, which, by the way, is a fabulous show? Was a kid. His net worth is like in the millions and millions of dollars. He's like seven figures. BJ Novak, Ryan from The Office, 47 years old. He was not only the temp on The Office, but he was also the writer. Zach Brown, fried chicken there, 48 years old today. J.K. Rowling is 61. Happy birthday, Harry Potter. The character Harry Potter was born July 31st, 1980. Wesley Snipes was a tax cheat, but he was in a bunch of movies, including Blade and Expendables in 64. Mark Cuban. A lot of Richies today. A lot of big money. Mark Cuban is 68, the Dallas Mavericks owner. He was one of the first people into the dot-com boom. The first one, that's where he made all his money. Billions and billions of dollars. And then Dragon's Den later, Shark Tank and all that, yeah. That's what's going on. 31st day of July. News is on the way. Let's see if we can get through that. That's coming up. Friday Fun Facts next hour.
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1: Good morning, I'm Chris. Here's what you need to know for today. Six men, three women have been arrested following a drug bust in Wallaceburg. CK police say the arrests came when officers searched a home as part of an ongoing fentanyl tracking investigation. $12,000 worth of drugs were seized, as were weapons including brass knuckles, three compound bows, and over a half dozen BB guns. A discovery by NASA's Curiosity rover has once again proven that Mars once had the right chemistry to support life. Reports that the rover spotted a sea of honeycomb-like textures on the planet. NASA scientists believe it could have been caused by compression, meaning a sequence of warm and cold temperatures pushed water from the sediment. Since Curiosity landed on Mars in 2011, various discoveries have been made that show that billions of years ago, the planet had lakes and streams. And the civic holiday is here, and that comes with closures across Chatham-Kent for Monday. Municipal office, most services will be closed, as will the provincial courts and the Service Ontario locations in Chatham and Dresden. CK Public Health will be shut down. CKHA will have altered services. Libraries, museums, theaters, and galleries will be closed, but both indoor-outdoor pools will be open. But both indoor and outdoor pools will be open. And if you take public transportation, CK Transit will not be operating. And if you take public transportation, you'll have to find another ride, as Ride CK Transit Services won't be operating. No Blue Jays or Tigers yesterday. Both teams had travel days. The Jays are back in Toronto this weekend to take on St. Louis. Detroit is on the road taking on the Athletics. And Blenheim's Todd Warner has been named the University of Windsor Lancers women's interim head coach. The former fourth overall pick in the NHL has been coaching in Europe the last few seasons. Mostly sunny today, a high of 30. Cloudy overnight tonight. We could see some rain and thunderstorm into tomorrow. 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
1: Well, today marks a full month of, I guess yesterday marks a full month of me being 50 years old. And I think I'm falling apart. You guys have listened so far for 40 minutes. It's been a dumpster fire here this morning. Can't make words work. This is not a good start to things. I woke up last night. It was about 11:45. I'm snoring away. I woke up and shot out of bed. And I remembered I had a dentist appointment yesterday. I just totally missed it. Just totally zipped right through it. And they'd even sent me one of those texts that said, "Hey, are you good to have your appointment on Thursday?" And I replied, "Sure am. Wouldn't miss it for the world." Like, yeah, why would I miss that? That's, I'll be there. I made the appointment. I don't know what happened. Totally missed it. Totally just, I don't even know. Thought about it at lunch yesterday. My appointment was at 2, and I just missed it. You ever do that? Just, it's just gone. Or maybe this is just me getting old. Just poof, poof, right out of my head. Gone. Now I got to make that dumb call today. I'll be a dumb guy. "Hey, had an appointment yesterday. I missed it." Yep. I don't even have an excuse. Literally was watching a YouTube video when I should have been at my appointment yesterday. Out to lunch. Let me have a bit of advice for the youth listening this morning. Comes at you fast, man. You're all there one day, and then it's gone. And it's gone very quickly. My teeth are going to start falling out of my head now if I just keep missing these appointments the way I've been going. New movies at the Galaxy Cinema. New movie, I should say. One new one. It should be a big one this weekend. We'll tell you what that is before 6:30.
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1: CKSY weather, good start to the long weekend. Yeah, maybe not so much in between. Sunshine at a high today, 30, is going to feel like 33. Tonight, we have a chance of some showers, 40%, could see a thunderstorm. Same with tomorrow, another 40% chance. And then Sunday, a 40% chance of cloud and rain and a high of 26. So 40%, that could also mean, you know, it just passes us by. Monday, the holiday is 27, lots of sunshine, back up to the 30s next week. Right now in Chatham Kent's cloud cover and 19 with Olivia Rodrigo. 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

0: funny, relatable, and good-looking, if you're into that. 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
1: Alana's still on vacation. She's back next week after the long weekend. Our friends over at Chatham Galaxy Cinemas have a new movie this weekend, Spider-Man, Brand New Day, which should be a big one. These superhero movies always do well. Now, I'm not big into the superhero movies. I can count in the one hand how many I've seen. So I go to my friend, ChatGPT, and I say, why should I, as a person who doesn't like superhero movies, why should I care about this one? And it says here, and this is the thing, this is what's been getting me, because we tried this last week with The Odyssey, or I guess 2 weeks ago now. I said, why should I like The Odyssey? And it sold me on it. I'm very easily convinced on things. So Spider-Man Brand New Day could be worth watching because Spider-Man has always been less about the powers and more about the person behind the mask. It's a story about Peter Parker trying to balance everyday problems, relationships, responsibilities, mistakes, and figuring out who he wants to be, while also his day job is out being a hero. So that's what this whole Brand New Day from Spider-Man is all about. It's about him trying to deal with, you know, being a normal person, Peter Parker, and then also being a superhero. He's got to wear... He's got two jobs, really. He's got two faces of life. And he's got so much going on. And he's going to reach out to, who is it? Is it the Hulk? I read this earlier. So he reaches out to the Hulk to say, hey, man, how do you do it? Yes, that's right. As a new threat emerges, Spider-Man is the only one who can stop it. But then his powers start to mutate uncontrollably. So he turns to Mark Ruffalo, the one guy he knows with some experience controlling his own transformation into the Hulk. They sit down, bro to bro, and they talk it out. Spider-Man, Brand New Day. We're going to have rain a couple days over the weekend. Maybe you want to check something out at Galaxy Cinemas. That's the new one. Also, The Odyssey still on the screen. Toy Story 5, Minions and Monsters, Moana, and The Invite.
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1: Good morning. I'm Chris, and here's what you need to know. Current CK Councilor Brock McGregor is back on the ballot. With the redrawn ward boundaries, he'll be running in Ward 8 this time around. McGregor wants to continue with the work he's been doing for the last 11 and a half years. He believes he's been a leading voice when it comes to advocating for tax fairness and investment. McGregor says some of his top priorities for the next term would be addressing the municipality's large infrastructure gap and the housing and homelessness crisis. The municipal election is on October 26. Expect to see an increased police presence on OPP-patrolled roads this weekend. Provincial police say there were 9 fatal crashes during the last civic holiday weekend. Over 3,500 speeding charges were laid. There were also 204 impaired driving charges and more than 500 seatbelt violations. And Costco Canada is informing customers of 3 voluntary product recalls. The company says people should stop using the Panasonic toaster oven immediately because certain models have insufficient power cord insulation, which could lead to shocks or fires. The Aston Martin Formula One go-kart sold between November 2025 and June 2026 has a faulty accelerator pedal. 6 incidents have been reported, leading to at least 1 injury. And the 24-count packages of Alpha croissants with Coca cream filling are being pulled from shelves because of mold. No Jays or Tigers yesterday. Both teams had travel days. Jays are back in TO this weekend, and Detroit is on the road. Blenheim's Todd Warner has been named the interim head coach of the University of Windsor Lancers women's hockey team. Former 4th overall pick, played 9 seasons in the NHL and had been coaching in Europe the last few seasons. Mostly sunny today and a high of 30. Partly cloudy tonight. Chance of rain or thunderstorms, and that spills into tomorrow. 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
4: All right, Friday Fun Facts. No Alana, so she will not be amazed and dazzled, and she'll have to miss out. She'll be slightly less smart than us. It's just the way this works. So Friday Fun Fact number one. Mosquitoes like biting people with type O blood more than any other blood type. Other things that attract mosquitoes to you are sweat, having alcohol in your bloodstream, being pregnant, and wearing black, dark, blue, or red colors. So things to think of if you're out by a fire this weekend. The mosquitoes are buzzing around you. Put your beer down. Here's a Friday Fun Fact. There's a law in Alaska that says a person can't stay in a bar once they're drunk. Specifically, an intoxicated person cannot knowingly enter or stay where alcohol is sold. If you're drunk, you can't knowingly walk in to the bar. That's not the way it works over there. Friday Fun Fact. Domesticated cats are never mentioned in the Bible, even though they were common in the Middle East at the time. Really? Jesus had a kitty? Oh, how cute. Here's another fact. The word almost is the longest common word in the English language to have all of its letters in alphabetical order. Almost is an now you're thinking about it. That's a fact. That's a good one. Spiked and studded dog collars date back to the days of the ancient Greeks, who would give their sheepdogs sharp spiked collars to protect their necks from wolves while they watched over a shepherd's flock at night. Now you see the neighbor's chihuahua wearing one. It's not the same appeal. It's a little different. Here's a word I didn't think we'd hear anytime soon. The word quarantine comes from the Italian words for 40 days. It dates back to when it was discovered that ships were infested with plague-carrying rats, and they were forced to wait outside Venice for 40 days before coming ashore. So they'd wait out there for 40 days. That's where the word quarantine came from. And that's where it all began. I hope we don't hear that one again for a while. Here's a Friday fun fact. Every arm on an octopus has its own brain. Every arm on an octopus has its own brain. Here's another one. People born in 1957, 1968, 1979, 1989, 2000, and 2013 will live an average of 5.2 years less than other people, thanks to peaks in solar activity during those years. Apparently, the UVA radiation from the solar rays affect growth during pregnancy. And people born in 1954, 1964, 1976, that's me, 1986, 1996, and 2008 should live the longest, thanks to being born during periods of lower solar activity. You can't get rid of me. I ain't going anywhere. And lastly, your Friday fun fact, Viagra, when dissolved in water, can make cut flowers stay erect for up to a week longer than they usually would. Viagra in your vase will keep your flowers erect. Experts do say if your flowers stay erect for longer than 4 weeks, though, you should seek immediate medical attention.
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4: CKSY weather on the verge of a long weekend. For those of us that weren't smart enough to take the Friday off before the long weekend, this is what today looks like. Sunshine, 30, is going to feel like 33. We have some showers part of the forecast overnight tonight. Could see a thunderstorm. Those could run into tomorrow and all the way into Sunday. High 28 tomorrow, 26 on Sunday. Holiday Monday looks good. Sunshine in 27. Cloudy 19 right now at CK with Bruno Mars.

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If you're planning a getaway to Mexico anytime soon, you might want to hear this. We've got information coming up after Maroon 5 and Megan Thee Stallion. It's Beautiful Mistakes on CKS.

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1: Anyone planning to get down to Mexico anytime soon? This is interesting. It's not maybe the biggest time for tourism. You know, we got nice weather here, so why are you heading down to Mexico? But people still do. The Caribbean coast is dealing with a record seaweed invasion, affecting popular tourist destinations like Cancun, Playa del Carmen, Tulum. They're dealing with a lot of seaweed. Usually starts in the spring, reaches its peak June, July, and August, and then begins to improve in the fall. But they've had excessive levels of sargassum, which is a type of seaweed. And they expect 119 tons of it to reach the shore this year. They're still seeing it wash in. 119,000 tons to reach. And the worst of the seaweed season, they say, is still here into August, September. As cleanup crews have to remove large piles daily, they're overwhelming some of the beaches. And if you think, okay, well, yeah, I can go to Mexico, but I don't go on the beach. The smell is just bleh, not good. Has anybody been down there lately? Have they seen this? They say in the last couple weeks, it's really started to move in, and it still hasn't reached its peak. But if you're heading down to Mexico anytime soon, it could be running into this. And they say it could bleed into like September, October, as the sargassum seaweed season winds down. There's nothing worse than being at the beach. I don't care. I don't care how old you are. You're in the lake or the river or the ocean, swimming around. And a piece of seaweed touches you, you can't be cool, right? You get that weird, like all of a sudden you shoot up, you're 3 feet out of the water. I would not be good with this sargassum seaweed. And the smell, running off the beach, something to think about if you're going down to Mexico.
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1: Good morning, it's Chris, and this is what you need to know for today. Six men, three women have been arrested following a drug bust in Wallaceburg. CK police say the arrest came when officers searched a home as part of an ongoing fentanyl trafficking investigation. $12,000 worth of drugs were seized, as were weapons, including brass knuckles, three compound bows, and over half a dozen BB guns. A discovery by NASA's Curiosity rover has once again proven that Mars once had the right chemistry to support life. Reports are that the rover spotted a sea of honeycomb-like textures on the planet. NASA scientists believe it could have been caused by compression, meaning a sequence of warm and cold temperatures pushing water from the sediment. Since Curiosity landed on Mars in 2011, various discoveries have been made that show that billions of years ago, the planet had lakes and streams. And the civic holiday is here, and with that comes closures across Chatham-Kent. The municipal offices and most services will be closed, as will the provincial courts and Service Ontario locations in Chatham and in Dresden. Libraries, museums, theaters, and galleries will be closed, but both indoor and outdoor pools will be open. And if you normally take public transportation, you'll have to find another ride, as Ride CK Transit services will not be operating. No Blue Jays or Tigers yesterday. Both teams had travel days. The Jays are back in Toronto this weekend to play St. Louis, while Detroit is on the road taking on the Athletics. And Blenheim's Todd Warner has been named the interim head coach of the University of Windsor Lancers women's hockey team. The fourth overall pick in the NHL, played nine seasons in the league, and had been coaching in Europe the last few years. Mostly sunny today with a high of 30. Partly cloudy tonight. Chance of rain or thunderstorms for tomorrow with a high of 22. 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
1: I kind of wish Alana was here today, and don't tell her I said that. Because when we talked about this about a week and a half ago, I said, this isn't going to work. This is not going to take off. This is never going to get off the ground. Because a week and a half ago, we told you there was a school district in New York State that was going to bring a humanoid AI robot into the classroom. The robot's named Sally. And the school district was spending $60,000 to buy this humanoid robot and hoping that the robot would help students learn robotics, programming, and technology skills, which I think that might have had a place. The robot was not intended to replace teachers. They said Sally would be used as a technology and tutoring tool and would be in the classroom. It would be able to answer questions from students. It would not be able to know students' names because that's a privacy issue. It would have been like you would have had like a barcode on your student's forehead or something. And that's how it would like, oh, this is so-and-so, number 1155, and she's at level 3 and reading. Like that's how it would compute the information. The robot also would be able to let the teacher know when it had gotten off track from that lesson. I said there's no way a teacher's going to want that in the classroom. There's no way. And guess what? They're not. They backed out of this now. The $60,000 has been returned. Obviously, the teachers, they didn't love the idea. Teachers, parents, and the education officials started raising some concerns about the student privacy, data security. And so that's enough. We kind of saw that coming. But the company that makes the humanoid AI robot also has connections to the adult entertainment industry. There's a... The company is a separate business altogether. I'm trying to say this without getting too much information here. There's a sister company of this company that's in the adult... sex doll business. So they make those, but then they also make robots for the classroom. And then somebody at this school board was like, I don't like that. I don't think they should be making those in the same place. And then we put them in our school. Yeah. Didn't take off. And I think we can see that. I didn't see that last part coming, but it makes a whole lot of sense. Because they said these robots would have like human functions, be able to move their arms and communicate to children. I didn't know it had that other seedy underbelly to it. Yeah. Somebody didn't read the fine print in that one, do you think?
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1: CKSY weather, sunshine to get the long weekend started. A high today of 30 is going to feel like 33. Overnight tonight, there is a chance of some showers, maybe a thunderstorm. 22 the low. Tomorrow's at 28. Sunday's at 26. There is some rain expected both days. And then holiday Monday back to the sunshine and a high of 27. Sun's out. It's 20 in Chatham, Kent with Ray on CKSY.

Some group therapy coming up after 7:30. Relationship red flags. Chance to win some African lion safari tickets. And our office of the week. Before we get that far, that is next after Walk Off the Earth on CKSY.

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1: Sunshine for the day today and a high of 30. It's going to feel like 33. Our office of the week, we need to announce who is getting themselves an OG pizza party next week, and that's going to be Karen at Andritz Canada out in Blenheim. So we're coming out to Blenheim next week. So Karen, congratulations, you're a winner. And we'll come visit you and the staff over at Andritz Canada. 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What do you guys do out there? 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We make a visit. It's the OG Pizza Office of the Week, and that's where we bring some OG pizza. 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
1: Good morning. I'm Chris, and here's what you need to know. Current CK Councillor Brock McGregor is back on the ballot. With the redrawn ward boundaries, he'll be running in Ward 8 this time around. McGregor wants to continue with the work he's been doing for the last 11 and a half years. He believes he's been a leading voice when it comes to advocating for tax fairness and investment. McGregor says some of his top priorities for the next term would be addressing the municipality's large infrastructure gap and the housing and homelessness crisis. The municipal election is on October 26. Expect to see an increased police presence on OPP-patrolled roads this weekend. Provincial police say there were 9 fatal crashes during the last civic holiday weekend. Over 3,500 speeding charges were laid. There were also 204 impaired driving charges and more than 500 seatbelt violations. And Costco Canada is informing customers of 3 voluntary product recalls. The company says people should stop using the Panasonic toaster oven immediately because certain models have insufficient power cord insulation, which could lead to shocks or fires. The Aston Martin Formula One go-kart sold between November 2025 and June 2026 has a faulty accelerator pedal. 6 incidents have been reported, leading to at least 1 injury. And the 24-count packages of Alpha croissants with Coca Cream filling are being pulled from shelves because of mold. No Jays or Tigers yesterday. Both teams had travel days. Jays are back in TO this weekend, and Detroit is on the road. Blenheim's Todd Warner has been named the interim head coach of the University of Windsor Lancers women's hockey team. Former 4th overall pick, played 9 seasons in the NHL and had been coaching in Europe the last few seasons. Mostly sunny today and a high of 30. Partly cloudy tonight, chance of rain or thunderstorms, and that spills into tomorrow. 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
1: It's relationship red flags. And this is where we get together and we bring some ideas to the table for a listener that's dealing with a situation in their relationship. And ask if it's a red flag or a green flag. Sometimes it's a yellow flag. And just give us your relationship advice here. We'll keep this anonymous. If you ever have a situation in your relationship, your situationship, fire it off with a text at 519-354-8684 and we'll see if we can help you out. Here's the message today. I've been seeing someone for a few months and we have one ongoing argument. They always need to know the ending of a movie before we watch it. They'll look up spoilers every single time because they say they need to know what happens. Is this a red flag? Yes. It's a red flag. That's annoying. I don't want to be with somebody who's always like, oh, watch this part. Oh, that might be interesting later. You ever had that person who knows the ending of a movie or has seen it or has looked it up? Oh, that might be helpful information. Like, oh, don't ruin this for me. Don't ruin this. Yeah, I don't know if I could deal with that. You got to nip that in the bud right away. Maybe it's not like maybe a yellow flag. I'm going to talk myself out of it. Maybe a yellow flag. I don't know if it's relationship ending, but it might just you might never be able to sit down and watch a movie. Like, why can't she chill and just take the information in as it comes? Why does she always have to know the ending? What do you think about this one today? 519-354-8684. It's Relationship Red Flag. Somebody will win those passes to go check out the African Lion Safari. Our message today, I've been seeing someone for a few months and we have one ongoing argument. They always need to know the ending of a movie before we watch it. They'll look up spoilers every single time because they say they need to know what happens. Is this a red flag? Maybe it's a yellow flag, maybe a green flag. What do you think? And what's your advice today? Fire off a text and you could win.
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1: CKSY weather, sunshine and a high today of 30 is going to feel like 33. Tonight, overnight, we're going to see some showers, drops down to 22. And then the next couple of days, Saturday, Sunday, looks like we could see rain and then some sunshine back for holiday Monday. Sunny and 20 right now in CK. Relationship red flags today. Guy's been seeing a woman for a couple of months, and she always needs to know the beginning. She always needs to know the ending before they even start the movie. Sarah says, green flag, I have to know the ending first. It doesn't ruin it for me. It actually lets me relax and enjoy the story without stressing about what happens. Mike says, my wife calls it cheating when I look up spoilers. It's a green flag. I call it being prepared. I need to know if the dog survives. What do you think? Our guy here today texting wants to know if it's a red flag. The woman he's seeing always has to know the ending of a movie before it begins. I said right away red. I think I'm onto a yellow flag now. Convince me. Somebody's winning passes. Go to the African Lion Safari. 519-354-8684.

Relationship red flag. Somebody is getting passes to go check out the African Lion Safari. We'll give those away before 8 o'clock. Keep the text coming here this morning. Here's Madonna.

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2: 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We give you the situation. You tell us if it's a red flag, yellow flag, or a green flag situation. 519-354-8684. Question today, or the text today, says, I've been seeing someone for a few months and we have one ongoing argument. They always need to know the ending of a movie before

0: We watch it. They'll look up spoilers every single time because they say they need to know what happens. I immediately out of the gate said red flag. I backed off. I went to a yellow flag on this one. There's nothing worse than watching a movie and that one person you're sitting with is like, ooh, watch this. See what happens. If they look it up and keep it to themselves, it's one thing. But if they're ruining it for you, that's another thing. And the texts are all over the place. Candace says, red flag, run for the hills. Movies are important. Nicole says, I guess that depends on how much you can tolerate. Would be a red flag to her. Dana says, it would say it's a yellow flag. Everyone has their own preferences in regards to movies, but if the other individual finds that it is annoying, it can put a damper on the relationship. What's better than Netflix and chill? There's no chill when they're talking about what's happening at the end. That's right, yes. Abe says, yellow flag. They can know the ending as long as they don't say it out loud. Michaela says, not a deal breaker. Dan says, yellow flag. Justine says, green flag. If the person has anxiety and can't enjoy the movie without knowing, but if he's asked her not to tell him and she ruins the movie for him, then I would say red flag. Yeah, she's on both sides. It depends what she's doing. Shauna says, I don't think it's a red flag at all. It's a cute quirk. As long as they promise not to reveal the ending, you give that little bit of happiness a cute quirk. That's one way of saying it. Sheila says, red flag. Hints at some underlying control issues. Yeah, you know what? That is right. Can't just let it happen. That what else does that bleed into in the relationship? Tammy says, red flag on the guy, as if he is worried about something so trivial. What's going to happen when something serious or more intense arises in the relationship? Tammy, you're saying this isn't intense? Come on. Cheryl says, everyone has some little weird thing they do. At least he knows it out of the gate. Well, that is good to know out of the gate. Clint, who is from Niagara Falls, but he's working here, says, I think it's a red flag. Just imagine your first time watching The Sixth Sense and they ruined it for you by telling you they know what happens at the end. That is true. They're keeping their mouth shut. That's good. Paula says, this is why Hallmark movies are so successful. People know in theory how they're going to end. There are enough unknowns and stress in life. She just needs to keep the secret to herself and not spoil it for others. That's very true. I think we're both split on this. I think every text is like kind of all over the place, and they're still coming in. And we're on both sides of things. So I don't think we have an answer for you. You really got to see. If they're breaking the rules and telling you, that's one thing. If they're keeping it to themselves, yeah, maybe that's the way we need to do it. We're going to give Celeste the tickets to go check out the African Lion Safari. Thanks for the text this morning.
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0: Good morning, it's Chris, and this is what you need to know for today. Six men, three women have been arrested following a drug bust in Wallaceburg. CK police say the arrests came when officers searched a home as part of an ongoing fentanyl trafficking investigation. $12,000 worth of drugs were seized, as were weapons, including brass knuckles, three compound bows, and over half a dozen BB guns. A discovery by NASA's Curiosity rover has once again proven that Mars once had the right chemistry to support life. Reports are that the rover spotted a sea of honeycomb-like textures on the planet. NASA scientists believe it could have been caused by compression, meaning a sequence of warm and cold temperatures pushing water from the sediment. Since Curiosity landed on Mars in 2011, various discoveries have been made that show that billions of years ago, the planet had lakes and streams. And the civic holiday is here, and with that comes closures across Chatham-Kent. The municipal offices and most services will be closed, as will the provincial courts and Service Ontario locations in Chatham and in Dresden. Libraries, museums, theaters, and galleries will be closed, but both indoor and outdoor pools will be open. And if you normally take public transportation, you'll have to find another ride, as Ride CK Transit services will not be operating. No Blue Jays or Tigers yesterday. Both teams had travel days. The Jays are back in Toronto this weekend to play St. Louis, while Detroit is on the road taking on the Athletics. And Blenheim's Todd Warner has been named the interim head coach of the University of Windsor Lancers women's hockey team. The fourth overall pick in the NHL played nine seasons in the league and had been coaching in Europe the last few years. Mostly sunny today with a high of 30. Partly cloudy tonight, chance of rain or thunderstorms for tomorrow with a high of 22. For more on these and other stories, visit cknewstoday.ca.
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0: Time for the big brains to go to work. It's the water cooler question of the day.
2: Let's get you a pizza from Paisanos. The average person will eat a half ton of this over the course of their life. That seems extreme. I'm going to take pizza off the table because whenever we ask a food question, you think, ah, they're giving away pizza. The answer's pizza. That's not it. It's not pizza. The average person will eat a half ton of this over the course of their life. What do you think it is? Lines are open at 519-354-8684. Water cooler question of the day for Paisanos, 10 Grand Ave West in Chatham, in the 7-Eleven Plaza, home of the original Delectable Dill Pickle Pizza. Let's get rolling here this morning. You're up with the guess. What's yours?
3: Dirt.
2: Dirt?
3: Yeah, off of vegetables and
2: stuff. Oh, okay. I was going to say, what are you eating? No, that's not the answer. Keep trying. Hi, what's your guess?
3: Chocolate?
2: Chocolate. No, it is not. Good morning, CKSY.
4: Cheese.
2: No, I think that's might actually be more than that. Average person will eat half a ton of this over their lifetime. Good morning, CKSY.
3: Toothpaste.
2: Not toothpaste. No. Good morning. What's your guess?
4: Ice cream.
2: Ice cream. No. Keep trying. Good morning, CKSY.
4: Is it butter?
2: Not butter. It is not. Your turn. What do you think it is?
5: Cereal.
2: Cereal is right. There, I wasn't even ready for that. Yes. Who is this? What's your name?
5: Jean.
2: Jean, what are you doing today?
5: I'm at work at Meritor MSSC.
2: Oh, nice. You guys have won a couple times this week.
5: The one, other one was in a different department.
2: I mean, yeah. I don't think I was supposed to say that. So.
5: Oh, no.
2: Never mind.
5: Well, doesn't matter.
2: No, I didn't say anything. I'm not going to get you in trouble. Jean, right. What do you have planned for the long weekend?
5: I'm working.
2: Oh, like all weekend?
5: Yeah. Yeah.
2: Somebody has to, eh, Gene?
5: Yeah, somebody has to do it.
2: That's right. Well, we appreciate it. Gene, I'm going to get you that pizza from Paisanos. Do you think you've eaten a half ton of cereal over your lifetime?
5: Likely more.
2: You're a big cereal eater?
5: I like cereal, yes.
2: Gene, hold on. A winner today's water cooler question of the day. The average person will eat half a ton of cereal over the course of their life.
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2: CKSY weather getting set for the long weekend. We got some sunshine. A high today, 30, is going to feel like 33. Overnight tonight, we have a chance of some showers, maybe some rain, maybe a thunderstorm tomorrow. Same thing on Sunday. High for the couple days, 28. And then Monday, back to, well, not back to work. It's a holiday. Sunshine, 27. Next week, we'll see temperatures in the 30s. 22 right now. Sun and cloud. The Human X makes it feel like 31. Is this the best long weekend of the year? Is it? You can make the argument. What exactly is the civic holiday? We'll tell you before 8:30. Bruno Mars, Risk It All, 94.3 CKSY.

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1: Happy Civic Holiday Weekend. The one holiday on the calendar that we're like, I'm not really positive exactly what it's all about, and I'm not going to ask any questions. Let's just roll with it, because you ask questions, they might say, wait a minute, let's take it away from them. No, Civic Holiday Weekend. Long weekend, first Monday of the of August. And across Canada, this is the only holiday that nationwide, it's not all the same name. You go to Alberta and you say Civic Holiday, they say, no, it's Heritage Day. British Columbia says BC Day, Saskatchewan, Saskatchewan Day. New Brunswick says New Brunswick Day. The Northwest Territory says Civic Holiday. None of it says Civic Holiday. Manitoba calls it the Terry Fox Day holiday. No real story behind it. It's just a... it's a day that that municipalities, and it's not an Ontario statutory holiday too. It's a weird one. Some people, I'm looking online, common misconception: the civic holiday is not a national celebration like Canada Day. It's just a summer long weekend. Time for community celebrations, local history, and just enjoying the summer. Yeah, let's not question it. Let's not ask too many questions. Let's just roll with it. They say it is one of the busiest travel weekends of the year. And as we've been saying in the news, the OPP will be out in full force this weekend. So something to keep in mind. Campgrounds and beaches, cottages, accommodations, grocery stores, gas stations, they'll all be busy this weekend. Just because of the holiday and everyone kind of getting around. And you know, the next one, Labor Day, like we're all busy getting ready for back to school. So this one is this one has a little more oomph. Right in the middle of the summer. So a couple things to think of. Municipal and indoor and outdoor pools will be open on Holiday Monday. Garbage recycling will not be picked up on Monday. No mail delivery on Monday. Leaf and yard depots are open for the Monday. So if you do have to get some work done over the weekend, clean up, you can drop that off on Monday. Ride CK Transit will not be operating on Monday. The important things, the LCBO will be open Holiday Monday. The beer stores will not be open outside of Richmond Street in Chatham, Tilbury and Blenheim. Those will be open. But nowadays you can get your stuff just about anywhere. But let's not ask too many questions. Let's just enjoy the Civic Holiday Weekend. Oh, I love civic stuff.
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13: Good morning. I'm Chris, and here's what you need to know. Current CK Councillor Brock McGregor is back on the ballot. With the redrawn ward boundaries, he'll be running in Ward 8 this time around. McGregor wants to continue with the work he's been doing for the last 11 and a half years. He believes he's been a leading voice when it comes to advocating for tax fairness and investment. McGregor says some of his top priorities for the next term would be addressing the municipality's large infrastructure gap and the housing and homelessness crisis. The municipal election is on October 26. Expect to see an increased police presence on OPP-patrolled roads this weekend. Provincial police say there were 9 fatal crashes during the last civic holiday weekend. Over 3,500 speeding charges were laid. There were also 204 impaired driving charges and more than 500 seatbelt violations. And Costco Canada is informing customers of 3 voluntary product recalls. The company says people should stop using the Panasonic toaster oven immediately because certain models have insufficient power cord insulation, which could lead to shocks or fires. The Aston Martin Formula One go-kart sold between November 2025 and June 2026 has a faulty accelerator pedal. 6 incidents have been reported, leading to at least 1 injury. And the 24-count packages of Alpha croissants with Coca cream filling are being pulled from shelves because of mold. No Jays or Tigers yesterday. Both teams had travel days. Jays are back in TO this weekend, and Detroit is on the road. Blenheim's Todd Warner has been named the interim head coach of the University of Windsor Lancers women's hockey team. Former 4th overall pick, played 9 seasons in the NHL and had been coaching in Europe the last few seasons. Mostly sunny today at a high of 30, partly cloudy tonight, chance of rain or thunderstorms, and that spills into tomorrow. 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

0: funny, relatable, and good-looking, if you're into that. 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
1: Do you know what an Aura ring is? An Aura ring? It's like a small little health tracker. It's like back. It's like a, it's an updated mood ring, basically. But it's come a long way from what it was. It's a little health tracker. It looks like a regular piece of jewelry, but it's got sensors that monitor your body around the clock. It monitors your sleep, your heart rate, your body temperature, your activity level. It's like a smartwatch, but it's like a ring. It has no screen. Okay, so an Aura ring. It's a thing. It's been around for a while. In New York, the Aura company just did a health data. They ran the health data, and they identified the most stressful days over the last year. And again, this is a New York study, but just oddly, May 16th was the most stressful day for New Yorkers that were wearing Aura rings. And that was the day that the Long Island Railroad strike happened. 300,000 plus commuters were affected because getting to work, getting to wherever you had to be was just a disruption for the day. So that was kind of interesting, obviously very focused on New York. There was other days on there, like in June when the New York Knicks won the championship the first time in 53 years. That got them pumped. New Year's Eve showed up as one of the most stressful. A lot of people down in Times Square, obviously more people there. And again, like I said, very focused on New York. But what was interesting, and this is where you can pull out some of that information, this Aura ring said 75% of the top 20 most stressful days in the U.S. were Saturdays. That was the most stressful day. And they say, they believe the reason is because weekends involve disrupted routines, late nights, travel, alcohol, and less sleep. So we look forward to the weekend all week, living for the weekend. And it gets there, and the data is showing us that we're actually more stressed on the weekend. I'm trying to think about it because I'm very regimented. I know what a time I'm getting up on a weekday. What we're having for lunch, we've already talked about that. Hey, what do you want for dinner tomorrow? Like we're kind of structured in our lives that way. When it comes to Saturday, hey, what do you want to eat for dinner tonight? I find in our house, it's like, I don't know, let's see what happens. And it kind of hangs over your head until eventually it's like a last minute thing, for us anyway. So I can see why that'd be stressful. Or you're waiting for friends, family, trying to figure something out, and it's just not happening. That's interesting. That is interesting. The Saturdays, 75% of the most stressful days on the top 20 were Saturdays. And technically, for a long weekend, we get a couple Saturdays this weekend, eh? Don't stress.
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1: CKSY weather. Sunshine and a high today of 30 is going to feel like 33. We have a barnstormer game tonight. We do have a chance of some showers later into the evening, maybe a thunderstorm. We should be all right for the ball game. A low tonight of 22. High tomorrow of 28, maybe a thunderstorm in that forecast. Right now, Humidex feeling like 31 with Tame Impala and Jenny. 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
1: Getting ready for the weekend, the long weekend. Lots going on in Chatham, Kent. One of the things we want to tell you about is Emancipation Day at the Josiah Henson Museum of African Canadian History. And Erica is on the line. She's a museum attendant to tell us all about what's happening tomorrow for Emancipation Day. I thought, Erica, we could start with what exactly is Emancipation Day. And we'll start there and we'll talk about then what's happening tomorrow.
2: So every year at our museum, we celebrate Emancipation Day. It is a nationwide celebration, and it commemorates the end of slavery across the British Empire. So we are celebrating freedom here in Canada.
1: And everybody can come out tomorrow, right?
2: Yes, everybody is welcome, and admission is completely free.
1: All right, so tell us what is happening tomorrow at the Josiah Henson Museum.
2: So tomorrow from 11 a.m. until after 2 p.m., we'll have several presenters and performers to see. It'll all be outside, out back, but it will be with a large tent, so it will be in a shaded area. We'll have two vocal performances and a couple other things as well. So we have a couple motivational speakers and a chef demonstration. We will also have two local food trucks with lunch available for purchase, and Sons of Kent Brewery is coming as well.
1: Nice. And obviously, it's a free day, but if you want to grab something to eat or drink, you'll have to bring some cash around. The weather tomorrow might be a little questionable. Is this a rain or shine event?
2: It is rain or shine. Like I said, we have a large tent out back, so the area is covered. And inside of the museum, people are welcome to browse all of the exhibits as well.
1: And if we've never been, explain to us where we're going to find you.
2: So we are out in Dresden at 29251 Freedom Road.
1: Erica, we'll look forward to seeing you tomorrow, Emancipation Day, at the Josiah Henson Museum. Thanks, Erica.
2: Thank you.
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8: CKSY weather, sunshine at a high of 30. Today is going to feel like 33. We have a chance of some showers, maybe a thunderstorm overnight tonight. The chance increases tomorrow and again on Sunday, holiday Monday, sunshine in 27. Right now in Chatham, Kent, the Humidex is feeling like 31.
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Good morning. It is Chris. For those of us that weren't smart enough to take the Friday off before the long weekend, welcome. Welcome to the workday. For those that were smart enough, enjoy it. We'll look at your forecast coming up this hour. Exit poll on the way, too. This is Somber. It's 94.3 CKSY.

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1: This weekend, long weekend, is the 15th annual Art on the Boulevard, and that's tomorrow in Erie. Now, I know the weather isn't looking spectacular, but we'll keep our fingers crossed because this is one of those fun events. Erie just gets full of people, and it's lots of fun. Cars everywhere and just everyone bustling around. 100 local artists, live art demos, live music, delicious food. All happens between 9 and 4 tomorrow in Erie. If you want to find out more and also stay on top of what's going on in case of some weather situations, artontheboulevard.ca or on their social media. But that goes tomorrow. Emancipation Day, we were just talking about that before 9 o'clock. That is tomorrow, too, out in Dresden at the Josiah Henson Museum. So a couple things going on for the long weekend. Some horse racing out in Dresden this weekend, too. It's their final date. So if you want to get out and enjoy, I know the weather might not be cooperating. We're going to keep an eye on that for you. But otherwise, a couple things going on. If you want to find out more, check our website, 94.3CKSY.com.
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No lie, that has been my earworm for the last week and a half. Cameron Whitcomb, good morning. It is Chris. Exit poll on the way and a long weekend forecast, too. This is Elton John and Dua Lipa. 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
1: 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I know you're going to hear this. You'll be like, what a dumb question. Have you ever played Monopoly is the question. 5% of adults have never played Monopoly. How do you get through life never having played Monopoly? 5% of people in this recent poll said, never played it. 5%. 53% said they played it many times. 28% say several times, once or twice for 12. 3% aren't sure. Who are you? You're not, well, I don't know. The 5% of people. I don't like Monopoly, but sometimes I don't like any board game. It's not my thing. But if it's Monopoly, I get ruthless. And I'm just like, I'm bringing you all down because I don't want to be here. I want to make this as quick and painful as possible so I can get out of here as quickly as possible. And that's how I play. And nine times out of 10, I win. And then the kid's like, you're so good at it, though. And I'm like, I'm not. I just don't want to play. And then maybe that's the way you got to go into it. But they say 5% of adults have never played Monopoly. Have you? It's your exit poll. 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
1: CKSY weather, sunshine to get the long weekend started. High today, 30, is going to feel like 33. Showers into the forecast tonight, and that could lead to a couple days. And I'm telling you, it may not be the greatest thing for a long weekend, but we need some rain. We could see it overnight tonight, tomorrow, and into Sunday. Holiday Monday, sunshine and a high of 27. Justin Bieber and Daisies, it's 94.3 CKSY.

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1: Say it together. Can you believe it's the end of July already? Every month it goes by and we go, hey, that was quick. August 1st tomorrow. What's going on in August? The NFL kicks off. Preseason gets underway next Thursday. College football comes up at the end of the month. And U.S. Open tennis is the end of the month. So kind of a slower month. We really kick into gear in September when NHL and NBA and football get into full swing and baseball wraps up. TV. This is a good TV month. Season 4 of Ted Lasso. And that's out next week. Apple TV on the 5th. Season 4 of Reacher on Prime Video on the 12th. The 18th season of Always Sunny in Philadelphia is coming to FX on the 17th. I got to get caught up on that. In theaters, Super Troopers 3 and the horror movie Ice Cream Man are out on the 7th. The End of Oak Street is a sci-fi thriller, and Paw Patrol, the dino movie, hits theaters on the 14th. Kids will like that, middle of the month. Another horror movie, Insidious, out of the Further, is on the 21st. The live action comedy, we've heard about this one, Coyote versus Acme, is coming out at the end of the month. It's years and years delay, but that's finally coming out. So not a big month movie-wise. I think more of a bigger month TV-wise. And the holidays for the month, obviously Civic Holiday on Monday. Tuesday is National Chocolate Chip Cookie Day. Yes, say less. The 8th is Pickleball Day. Vinyl Record Day is coming on the 12th. Left-Handers Day is on the 13th. And August 20th is National Radio Day. So start thinking about how you want to honor us. Okay? Enjoy the end of July. I'm sticking around till noon this morning on CKSY.
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Good morning. It is Chris on the Friday of a long weekend. Yeah, I'm not smart enough to take the day off. Why didn't I? I don't know. A lot of smart people did. Let's get ready for the long weekend together with Shaboozy on CKSY. Baby.

0: 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No scrubs. That is TLC. Tomorrow is the kickoff to August. August 1st is Emancipation Day. That is the day when the Slavery Abolition Act of 1833, became a law across the British Empire, including Canada. August 1st, 1834. Tomorrow, the Josiah Henson Museum of African Canadian History in Dresden will be celebrating Emancipation Day. It's free. Everybody is welcome to attend. You can come out, recognize the day, fun, educational. There's music, speakers, and presenters. There's children's crafts. And again, it's free, and everyone is welcome to attend. That's tomorrow from 11 until 2 o'clock in Dresden, if you want to be part of that.
1: I'd give anything in this world, absolutely anything, to go back to our life before the crash.
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1: 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He's maxed out at about a grade 2 comprehension level. Where he is right now is where he will be for the rest of his life.
2: Something to think about from Mad Canada and this station.
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0: CKSY weather getting set for the long weekend. Today's high of 30 with lots of sunshine is going to feel like 33. Chance of rain overnight tonight down to 22. Maybe a thunderstorm that could last into tomorrow. Highs of 28. Sunday 26 with rain, and holiday Monday sunshine and a high of 27.
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This long weekend snuck up on us, civic holiday on Monday. What does that mean? What's open and closed? We'll help you out with some of those decisions and planning for the long weekend coming up here in a few minutes. This is Alex Warren on CKSY.

0: back.
1: Shawn Mendes on 94.3 CKSY. There's nothing holding me back. On the verge of a long weekend. Monday, the holiday. And what's open and closed? Because trying to plan what's going on, and it's odd because some places are open, the next holiday they're not open. I was out a couple places this week and restaurants, and they had notes in the door that they're not open Monday. That always catches me because we'll say, "Hey, it's a holiday. Let's go for lunch. Let's go for dinner." And then you show up at the place and it's closed. So things to think about. Think ahead if you're trying to get some plans in place for Monday. Banks, government offices, and libraries close. Civic holiday. No mail delivery on Monday. No garbage and recycling. It'll be pushed back one day next week. But the leaf and yard depots are open for the holiday. So if you got something to drop off, you can do that. Indoor and outdoor pools will be open, as well as the Blenheim and Temps Campus Arena. All arenas are shut down. 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Service resumes on Tuesday. But the important thing, LCBO will be open. And only the Richmond Street, Chatham, Tilbury, and Blenheim beer stores will be open. 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But then again, of course, you can get it at variety stores and grocery stores now, provided they are open for the civic holiday weekend. Now, what exactly is a civic holiday? Because this is the one we're all like, huh? We'll tell you coming up after 11 o'clock.
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2: This summer, your getaway might be closer than you think. 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

Lots of sunshine to start off our long weekend. We'll look at your forecast coming up. It's Ella Langley now, choosing Texas on CKSY.

0: 94.3 CKSY, the weekend at Daft Punk. That is Starboy. Here we are, ready for the Civic holiday weekend. Yes, I love the Civic. Well, I don't know why. Nobody really knows. The August long weekend always comes up. It's always the first Monday in August. And it's Civic holiday. Like, you know, Victoria Day, May 2, 4. It's Queen Victoria's birthday. That's what we're celebrating. Canada Day. It's Canada Day. It's Victoria Day. It's New Year. Like, we know what holidays are. Labor Day. We get it. The civic holiday is one of those ones that we're just like, huh? Don't say too much. They may take it away. Like, don't make a fuss, because we'll just go with it. We're not going to complain. Holiday in the middle of summer. Other provinces in British Columbia, it's called British Columbia Day. New Brunswick, Saskatchewan, they do Saskatchewan British Columbia Day. And Heritage Day in Alberta. In Manitoba, they call it Terry Fox Day. And it's all in those provinces celebrated as a provincial statutory holiday. In Ontario, it is technically a municipal holiday, which I don't know exactly what that means, but it is not designated as an official stat holiday by the provincial legislation. Again, don't know what it means. I'm not going to ask too many questions. Let's just enjoy the long weekend.
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0: CKSY weather getting set for the long weekend. Today's high of 30 with lots of sunshine is going to feel like 33. Chance of rain overnight tonight down to 22. Maybe a thunderstorm that could last into tomorrow. Highs of 28. Sunday 26 with rain, and holiday Monday sunshine and a high of 27.
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0: Katy Perry and Roar. It is 94.3 CKSY, and that's going to do it for me. If you've been with me throughout the morning, it's been a struggle bus. My mind is so far deep into this weekend that I don't even know what I've been saying all morning, so I apologize for that. It was a struggle bus, but we got through it. I'll see you tonight. Barnstormers have a couple home games this weekend. Tonight, they take on the Welland Jackfish, one of the top teams in the Canadian Baseball League. We'll see you there at 7:35 for the first pitch. On Saturday, they're off to Toronto, and then Sunday, they're back home to Toronto. And those two home games, Friday, Sunday, we'll see you at Fergie Jenkins Field. Have a great long weekend and a safe one, too.
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1: With an update from cknewstoday.ca, I'm Jaron Vecchio. A 37-year-old man is facing an assault charge after an argument got out of hand. CK police were called to a home on Wallace Street in Wallaceburg yesterday evening. Officers learned that a verbal argument resulted in the man hitting a woman in the face. The suspect was arrested and taken to police headquarters. He's since been released with conditions and a future court date. The clock continues to count down towards a flight attendant strike at WestJet. The Toronto Star says they could strike on Sunday. WestJet doesn't expect any immediate impact on travel, but warns that will change if the two sides don't reach a deal by the Sunday deadline. The last part of Chatham Kent's first animal shelter is on display. Pet and Wildlife Rescue is showcasing the original cornerstone at its shelter in Chatham. It was preserved by longtime volunteer and local historian Dr. Bruce Warwick. Along with restoring the stone, he also created a custom metal plaque detailing the history of the first shelter, with both pieces mounted on a frame handcrafted by Barry Little. In sports, the Chatham Kent Barnstormers are at home tonight, hosting the Welland Jackfish. In the MLB, the Toronto Blue Jays welcome the St. Louis Cardinals, while the Detroit Tigers are on the road playing the Athletics. In the WNBA, Chatham's Bridget Carleton and the Portland Fire look to snap a three-game losing skid tonight against the Indiana Fever. Now the forecast. A mix of sun and cloud this afternoon with a high of 30. Partly cloudy for tonight, chance of showers overnight with a low of 22. Showers are expected throughout the day tomorrow. There's also a risk of a thunderstorm, high of 28, and rain on Sunday, high of 26. I'm Jaron Vecchio. For more on these and other stories, visit cknewstoday.ca.
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Chatham Kent's best music. Good afternoon. It's Amberly. Happy Friday. The long weekend is almost here, and I've got some good news for my fellow 90s babies. There's a popular 90s movie that is getting a sequel series. It is official. It's been rumored for years. I'll tell you which one is getting this sequel coming up on CKSY.

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0: baby girl. 94.3 CKSY, it's Amberly. So Alicia Silverstone is officially returning as Cher for a Clueless sequel series at Paramount Plus. So it's going to take place 30 years after the movie. So Cher is now a successful business owner and a mom. She thinks she's got it all figured out until her daughter enters high school, and then that has her feeling clueless. She's also going to be serving as the executive producer for the show, along with the original movie's director and producer. It's going to be shot in LA. If a Clueless series sounds kind of familiar, you're not crazy. So last year it was in the works at Peacock, but then it got scrapped. And before that, there was a spinoff mystery series about Cher's friend Dion that never happened. So no word on if any other cast members are returning. Hopefully Paul Rudd is involved because I just love him. But we don't know it with the title or an expected release date yet. But good news today, a Clueless sequel series is coming.
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0: CKSY weather, a mix of sun and cloud today, a high of 30, feeling like 38. Partly cloudy, a chance of showers tonight with a low of 22. A few showers expected tomorrow, a high of 28. More rain for Sunday, a high of 26. And holiday Monday, a mix of sun and cloud, chance of showers and a high of 27.
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0: 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It's Amberly. Tomorrow is the day. Puddleford Tree Farm out in Kent Bridge is opening their sunflower field. So they usually grow U-cut Christmas trees. They do that during the holiday season. But in the summer, they use some of their open fields to grow these beautiful fundraisers for a beautiful cause, too. It's a fundraiser for the CK Alzheimer's Society's Day program. So a chance for you to check out the fields, take some flowers home if you wish. You can purchase those for $1 per flower. It's $5 a vehicle to get in. You can go and take your photos, stroll through the fields. And if you are doing any professional photos, like actually my family's going to go and do some next week, they're asking for a $35 donation per hour for access to the fields to do any professional photos. And it's all going to the CK Alzheimer's Society. So helping out a great cause, you get those great photos and you can take home some of those flowers for $1 a piece as well. It is opening tomorrow. Might not be the best weather-wise. Hopefully Mother Nature cooperates, but tomorrow from 10 a.m. to 8 p.m. and it will continue for a couple weeks out at Puddleford Tree Farm in Kent Bridge.
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5: CKSY weather, a mix of sun and cloud today, a high of 30, feeling like 38. Partly cloudy, a chance of showers tonight with a low of 22. A few showers expected tomorrow, a high of 28. More rain for Sunday, a high of 26. And holiday Monday, a mix of sun and cloud, chance of showers and a high of 27.
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Parents spend a lot of time driving their kids around to all their sports and activities, right? How much time are we actually spending doing this? I'll tell you coming up in less than 10 minutes on CKSY.

0: 94.3 CKSY, Chatham Kent's best music. It's Amberly. So tomorrow is the first day of August, meaning school season is just around the corner. And it's already starting if your kids are in various sports and activities. But this new survey of millennial parents found that just driving their kids to and from their school activities takes up an average of 38 minutes every day. So over a full school year, that adds up to almost 7,000 minutes. It's nearly 15 8-hour workdays. And 77% of parents say the back-to-school season makes life a lot more hectic. So if it's not as busy for your family during these summer months, enjoy it, because it is the 1st of August tomorrow, which means we are getting that much closer to September and the craziness of driving the kids around everywhere.
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0: CKSY weather, a mix of sun and cloud today, a high of 30, feeling like 38. Partly cloudy, a chance of showers tonight with a low of 22. A few showers expected tomorrow, a high of 28. More rain for Sunday, a high of 26. And holiday Monday, a mix of sun and cloud, chance of showers, and a high of 27.
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8: CKSY weather, a mix of sun and cloud today, a high of 30, feeling like 38. Partly cloudy, a chance of showers tonight with a low of 22. A few showers expected tomorrow, a high of 28. More rain for Sunday, a high of 26. And holiday Monday, a mix of sun and cloud, chance of showers and a high of 27.
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Harry Styles had to yell at a female fan in Mexico who was a little too eager to get a photo with him. It's a pretty wild story. More on that coming up for you. Harry Styles, here's Late Night Talking on CKSY.

0: Throwing it back with Nelly on 94.3 CKSY. It's Amberly. So Harry Styles had to yell at a female fan in Mexico recently. She was a little too eager to get a photo with him and basically abandoned her child in a stroller when she saw Harry. And it started rolling backwards into oncoming traffic. Luckily, Harry got her attention before something terrible happened, but a video of the whole ordeal is going viral, and you can see him go towards the rolling stroller as the fan did grab her kid. We're not sure if he ended up taking a photo with her. Like, I know he's really handsome and really talented and all that stuff, but you can't forget about your kid. Thankfully, nothing terrible happened. Harry is currently in Mexico City for 6 shows, which kick off tonight.
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3: CKSY weather, a mix of sun and cloud today, a high of 30, feeling like 38. Partly cloudy, a chance of showers tonight with a low of 22. A few showers expected tomorrow, a high of 28. More rain for Sunday, a high of 26. And holiday Monday, a mix of sun and cloud, chance of showers and a high of 27.
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0: 94.3 CKSY, Chatham Kent's best music. Happy civic long weekend. Just a heads up as to what's closed and what's open this weekend. Banks, government offices, libraries are all closed for the holiday on Monday. No mail delivery or garbage or recycling pickups on Monday as well, so that'll be delayed by a day next week. All the leaf and yard depots are open on the holiday if you're wanting to do any cleanup outside. Municipal indoor and outdoor pools will be open, as well as the Blenheim and Thames campus arenas. All the other arenas are shut down. Ride CK Transit service will not operate on the holiday. Service resumes there on Tuesday. The LCBO will be open. As for the beer store, only the Richmond Street, Chatham, Tilbury, and Blenheim beer stores will be open from 11 until 6. So it's always a fun one. Happy civic long weekend.
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1: All right, my friends, I have a longevity test you can do at home, and it only takes 10 seconds. It's called the flamingo test. All you got to do is balance on one leg for 10 seconds, then do the other leg so you look like a flamingo. I don't think I could pass this. The study was published in the British Journal of Sports Medicine. Over 20% of the study participants failed this flamingo test. And when the scientists followed up after 7 years, those who had failed the test were 84% more likely to have died. So why is this balance so crucial? Because poor balance significantly raises the risk of falls, broken bones, and head injuries. The good news, it's never too late to improve your balance. You just spend a couple of minutes a day balancing on each leg. Another good thing to try is Harvard Medical School suggests cycling. I'm John Tesh with today's Intelligence for Your Life Minute.
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3: CKSY weather, a mix of sun and cloud today, a high of 30, feeling like 38. Partly cloudy, a chance of showers tonight with a low of 22. A few showers expected tomorrow, a high of 28. More rain for Sunday, a high of 26. And holiday Monday, a mix of sun and cloud, chance of showers and a high of 27.
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I came today.

Chatham Kent's best music at afternoon. It's Amberly in for Jay. Happy Friday. The long weekend is almost here. Throwback from TLC coming up. Rhea May up next after Alex Warren on CKSY. How

In case you didn't know, there's a grocery store chain in the States called Aldi, and it's a cheaper store, but they are in the news for selling these expensive ice cubes, like 4 ice cubes for $5. Why are they so special? We'll talk about that coming up in less than 10 minutes on 94.3 CKSY.

0: 94.3 CKSY, good afternoon. It's Amberly. So a few weeks ago, Aldi Locations, this grocery store chain in the States, they debuted a new product, ice. Not the typical bags of ice that are usually up front for a few bucks. In their freezer section, they have these little boxes of ice. And on the label, it says crystal clear frozen ice cubes. Yeah, ice is frozen. They are quite large. They're almost a couple inches in width, but you get four of them for $5. So they're $1.25 each, which is kind of strange for a cheaper store like Aldi. So this box is hyping them up as ultra pure, slow melting. So they're fancy ice cubes for fancy drinks, I guess. Like, you're not going to be using this to fill up your cooler for a beach day. There's a lot of jokes on social media, though, about the ice, mostly because it seemed like a lot of locations had a ton of stock and they just sat there. So they started slashing the price. Some locations dropped it down to $4 or $3.50. It sounds like a lot of them have it on for half price at $2.50. What a steal. Some influencers were buying them to make videos, and they said they were much more pure and clear and slower to melt, but $5 for four ice cubes is a bit ridiculous.
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0: CKSY weather, partly cloudy tonight with a chance of showers and a low of 22. Showers expected tomorrow, a high of 28. More rain on Sunday with a high of 26. And holiday Monday, a mix of sun and cloud, a chance of showers and a high of 27 degrees.
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Our summer road crew is back at it this weekend. Irio's Art on the Boulevard tomorrow and Operation Backpack with us at Leon's in Chatham. 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
1: 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It's Amberly. Happy Friday, getting you through to the long weekend. Coming up at 4, we'll check in with cknewstoday.ca with all your top news stories, your sports schedule, unfortunately some rain in the forecast for this long weekend. 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
1: With an update from cknewstoday.ca, I'm Jaron Vecchio. Chatham, Kent police were recently called to a Wallaceburg home for reports of an assault. It happened before 6 p.m. yesterday on Wallace Street. When police arrived, investigators determined that an argument escalated and a 37-year-old man hit a woman in the face. The man faces an assault charge. He has been released from police custody with conditions and a September court date. If you run a business and you're looking to

0: expand your exports to new markets, there's a new office for that. Ottawa has announced a new strategic exports office with financial and trade experts to help out. Global News says it comes as Canada looks to diversify trade amid U.S. tariffs. Anyone who visits Pet and Wildlife Rescue in Chatham may notice a new display. It's showcasing the original cornerstone at CK's first animal shelter. It opened in 1974 and was demolished when the current shelter was built back in 2018 and 2019. The cornerstone was preserved by Dr. Bruce Warwick, who also created a metal plaque detailing the history of the first shelter. In sports, the Chathamkin Barnstormers are at home tonight, hosting the Welland Jackfish. In the MLB, the Toronto Blue Jays welcome the St. Louis Cardinals, while the Detroit Tigers are on the road playing the Athletics. In the WNBA, Chatham's Bridget Carleton and the Portland Fire look to snap a three-game losing skid tonight against the Indiana Fever. Now the forecast. Partly cloudy for tonight, chance of showers overnight with a low of 22. Showers are expected throughout the day tomorrow. There's also a risk of a thunderstorm, high of 28, and rain on Sunday, high of 26. I'm Jaron Vecchio. For more on these and other stories, visit cknewstoday.ca.
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Jenim Kent's Best Music. Happy Friday. It's Amberly in for Jay Poole, getting you through to the long weekend. The Great Divide. It's Noah Kahan on 94.3 CKSY. I can't.

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0: 94.3 CKSY, Chatham Kent's best music. It's Amberly. The CNE is back in Toronto next month, August 21st through September 7th. And they've got a great lineup of entertainment this year. There's people like Lights, Shanky, Virginia DeVegas, The Trues, JoJo, Finger 11, Tom Cochran, and more. It seems like every night they've got a band playing, some sort of performance. And there's some big ones. They're actually going to be announcing another big one soon. A surprise international superstar, they say, is going to be revealed as the headliner for August 28th. So who knows who that's going to be. There's also going to be another country rock sensation to be announced. They are going to be co-headlining with Dallas Smith for the August 31st show. And the really cool part is all of these concerts are free with your CNE admission. 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So check that out if you're wanting to make the trip to Toronto for the CNE this year. 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
0: CKSY weather, partly cloudy tonight with a chance of showers and a low of 22. Showers expected tomorrow, a high of 28. More rain on Sunday with a high of 26. And holiday Monday, a mix of sun and cloud, a chance of showers and a high of 27 degrees.
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0: 94.3 CKSY. It's Amberly in for Jay. Happy Friday. Lots going on this long weekend. We've got Erio's Art on the Boulevard, Operation Backpack tomorrow with us at Leon's with Free Help CK tomorrow. There's a couple farmers markets, the Wallaceburg Farmers Market on James Street and in Ridgetown on Main Street. Both of those are happening tomorrow from 8 until noon. And then the Josiah Henson Museum of African Canadian History in Dresden is celebrating Emancipation Day tomorrow. So that's celebrating the abolition of slavery. A really fun day, educational day. There's music and speakers and presenters, kids crafts, lots of stuff there for the whole family. It's free. Everyone is welcome to attend that tomorrow in Dresden from 11 until 2. Coming up, an update with cknewstoday.ca, all your top news stories, your sports schedule, and unfortunately your wet looking forecast for the long weekend.
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1: With an update from cknewstoday.ca, I'm Jaron Vecchio. Chatham Kent police were recently called to a Wallaceburg home for reports of an assault. It happened before 6 p.m. yesterday on Wallace Street. When police arrived, investigators determined that an argument escalated and a 37-year-old man hit a woman in the face. The man faces an assault charge. He has been released from police custody with conditions and a September court date. If you run a business and you're looking to expand your exports to new markets, there's a new office for that. Ottawa has announced a new strategic exports office with financial and trade experts to help out. Global News says it comes as Canada looks to diversify trade amid U.S. tariffs. Anyone who visits Pet and Wildlife Rescue in Chatham may notice a new display. It's showcasing the original cornerstone at CK's first animal shelter. It opened in 1974 and was demolished when the current shelter was built back in 2018 and 2019. The cornerstone was preserved by Dr. Bruce Warwick, who also created a metal plaque detailing the history of the first shelter. In sports, the Chatham-Kent Barnstormers

0: are at home tonight, hosting the Welland Jackfish. In the MLB, the Toronto Blue Jays welcome the St. Louis Cardinals, while the Detroit Tigers are on the road playing the Athletics. In the WNBA, Chatham's Bridget Carleton and the Portland Fire look to snap a three-game losing skid tonight against the Indiana Fever. Now the forecast. Partly cloudy for tonight, chance of showers overnight with a low of 22. Showers are expected throughout the day tomorrow. There's also a risk of a thunderstorm, high of 28, and rain on Sunday, high of 26. I'm Jaron Vecchio. For more on these and other stories, visit cknewstoday.ca.
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0: 94.3 CKSY, Chatham Kent's best music. It's Amberly, already August 1st tomorrow. And there's a few things that we can look forward to in the month of August. In sports, we have the NFL preseason kicking off next Thursday. College football gets going at the end of the month, as well as the U.S. Open of tennis. For TV, we have a new season of Futurama hitting Hulu on August 3rd. Season 4 of Ted Lasso on the 5th. Season 4 of Reacher will be released on Prime Video on the 12th. And season 18 of It's Always Sunny in Philadelphia coming out on the 17th. For new movies, Super Troopers 3 and then a horror movie called Ice Cream Man are both out on the 7th. There's a new Paw Patrol movie coming out on the 14th, another horror movie, another one from the Insidious series that's coming out on the 21st, and then a live action comedy called Coyote versus Acme that's going to be released on the 28th after years of delays there. And then holidays, obviously Civic Holiday coming up on Monday. Tuesday's National Chocolate Chip Cookie Day. National Pickleball Day on the 8th. Left-Handers Day on the 13th, and August 20th is National Radio Day. Just saying. So lots to look forward to in the month of August. We got to enjoy this last month of summer.
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0: CKSY weather, partly cloudy tonight with a chance of showers and a low of 22. Showers expected tomorrow, a high of 28. More rain on Sunday with a high of 26. And holiday Monday, a mix of sun and cloud, a chance of showers and a high of 27 degrees.
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1: With an update from cknewstoday.ca, I'm Jaron Vecchio. Chatham, Kent police were recently called to a Wallaceburg home for reports of an assault. It happened before 6 p.m. yesterday on Wallace Street. When police arrived, investigators determined that an argument escalated and a 37-year-old man hit a woman in the face. The man faces an assault charge. He has been released from police custody with conditions and a September court date. If you run a business and you're looking to expand your exports to new markets, there's a new office for that. Ottawa has announced a new strategic exports office with financial and trade experts to help out. Global News says it comes as Canada looks to diversify trade amid U.S. tariffs. Anyone who visits Pet and Wildlife Rescue in Chatham may notice a new display. It's showcasing the original cornerstone at CK's first animal shelter. It opened in 1974 and was demolished when the current shelter was built back in 2018 and 2019. The cornerstone was preserved by Dr. Bruce Warwick, who also created a metal plaque detailing the history of the first shelter. In sports, the Chatham-Kent Barnstormers are at home tonight, hosting the Welland Jackfish. In the MLB, the Toronto Blue Jays welcome the St. Louis

0: Cardinals, while the Detroit Tigers are on the road playing the Athletics. In the WNBA, Chatham's Bridget Carleton and the Portland Fire look to snap a three-game losing skid tonight against the Indiana Fever. Now the forecast. Partly cloudy for tonight, chance of showers overnight with a low of 22. Showers are expected throughout the day tomorrow. There's also a risk of a thunderstorm, high of 28, and rain on Sunday, high of 26. I'm Jaron Vecchio. For more on these and other stories, visit cknewstoday.ca.
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0: 94.3 CKSY, Chatham Kent's best music. It's Amberly and for Jay Poole. Tomorrow is the day. Puddleford Tree Farm and Kent Bridge will be opening their sunflower fields. This is a great opportunity for you to go and get some nice photos. You can purchase some flowers, some sunflowers to take home. And you're supporting a great cause with the CK Alzheimer's Society. So they've been doing this for a few years now. It's just $5 to get in per vehicle. And then you can cut sunflowers to take home for $1 per flower. And because it's a 100% charitable fundraiser, if you're doing any professional photos, we're actually going to go and do some family photos out there next week. If you're doing that with a professional photographer, they ask for a donation of $35 per hour for access to the fields. So tomorrow is the first day. Unfortunately, we do have some rain expected, but hopefully you can get out in the morning. They will be open for a couple weeks. Keep an eye on their Facebook page. They'll keep you updated there with the bloom conditions, but expected to last a couple weeks, and it's opening tomorrow, the sunflower fields out at Puddleford Tree Farm in Kent Bridge tomorrow from 10 a.m. to 8 p.m.
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0: CKSY weather, partly cloudy tonight with a chance of showers and a low of 22. Showers expected tomorrow, a high of 28. More rain on Sunday with a high of 26. And holiday Monday, a mix of sun and cloud, a chance of showers and a high of 27 degrees.
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0: 94.3 CKSY, Chatham Kent's best music. It's Amberly in for Jay Poole. Thanks for hanging out on your Friday. Enjoy the rest of your night. Jay Poole's got you covered after 7 with Intelligence for Your Life. More of Chatham Kent's best music on the way. Some Coldplay, Somber, Virginia to Vegas all coming up. Have a great long weekend. Unfortunately, we do have some rain expected, but what can you do? Make the best of it, I guess. Hopefully you can do that. Enjoy it the best you can, and we'll chat again on Tuesday. Cheers.
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11: My name is John Tesh. I've come up with a great way to improve your memory and your recall. You just try some grip exercises. In a recent study we found for you, people who clenched their right hand before memorizing something and then their left hand before recalling it increased their memory scores by 15%. This is big. Why would clenching your fists help? The researchers say squeezing your right hand, well, that activates part of the brain's left hemisphere responsible for memory formation. And then squeezing the left hand activates right hemisphere regions needed for recall. So grab a stress ball and start squeezing. Again, in this study, people who clenched their right hand before memorizing something and then their left hand before recalling it increased their memory scores by 15%. Do it.
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